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1: On Saturday, October 10th, No Frills presents Stuff the Bus for Loaves and Fishes. 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

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Together, we are all Cape Bretoners. We are the true north, strong and free. We are all proud to be Canada.

0: 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Here's what you need to know.
1: Good morning. Power has been restored to almost all Nova Scotians after a windstorm caused outages yesterday. The outages were mainly concentrated in northern Nova Scotia and Cape Breton, as well as central parts of the province. CTV reports peak wind gust of 94 kilometers an hour on St. Paul's Island off Cape Breton's north coast. The high wind also caused ferry cancellations. Wind warnings in the Cape Breton Highlands have since come down. Emera and Canadian Utilities have agreed to merge in what the company says is the largest merger in Canadian history, creating a utility powerhouse worth about $72 billion. The combined company will keep the Emera name in its headquarters in Halifax, serving about 6 million customers. Emera CEO Scott Balfour says the merger gives the company the scale and financial capacity to meet growing energy demand and power Canada's growth ambitions. ATCO will spin off into a separate industrial services company. The deal still needs shareholder and regulatory approval and is expected to close late next year. It's been 2 years since the launch of the school lunch program that is now available to all students at all 373 public schools across the province. Deputy Education Minister Tracy Barbarick told the Public Accounts Committee on Human Resources that it's helping with nutrition, affordability, and employment.
2: We are producing potentially some version of 1,000 employment opportunities attached to this program. So in addition to the local home and the reduction of costs for a family, it's also the opportunity for jobs across this province, sometimes in geographies where good jobs with pensions and benefits are less prevalent than in other areas.
1: The deputy minister says about 5% of the cost to administer the program is recovered through the Pay What You Can model. This year, the program was expanded into high schools. A new IWK Pediatric Emergency Department is set to open in Halifax next spring, tripling the space available for young patients. The Chronicle Herald reports the 32,000-square-foot department includes a mental health and addiction zone. Clinical lead Rebecca DeChamplain says the new space should improve wait times and patient care with 24 high-acuity exam rooms, 5 low-acuity rooms, and dedicated X-ray and CT facilities. The IWK has hired about 20 additional staff, including nurses, nurse practitioners, pharmacists, and specialists to work in the expanded department. In sports, the San Diego Padres beat Milwaukee 4-3 to avoid elimination and cut the Brewers series lead to 2-1. Meanwhile, the Dodgers took a 2-1 series lead after a 3-1 win in Atlanta. Game 3 of the Nova Scotia Senior Baseball League final between Dartmouth and Kentville was moved to tonight due to field conditions at Memorial Park. Dartmouth leads the series 3-0. A busy night in the NHL with 9 games as Toronto beat Nashville 5-4 in overtime, Carolina down Montreal 6-4, Detroit topped Ottawa 5-3, Utah beat New Jersey 5-3, Buffalo edged Minnesota 3-2 in overtime, the Rangers downed the Islanders 5-2, Chicago doubled up St. Louis 4-2, Vegas beat Seattle 6-2, and Florida got by the Kings 2-1. Now you're up to date. I'm James Faulkner.
0: 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Max Mornings with Jason.
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0: day in your life from 5440 at 610, 10 minutes after 6 on a, is it Wednesday? Yeah, hump day morning. How you doing out there after lunchtime today? We're on another downslide into the weekend. And still, you know, we're still at that point where we could still get a little bit of decent weather. You know what I mean? And I'm not talking beach weather. I'm just talking doing some things around the yard or maybe go for a walk or, you know, you can still get some camping in for that matter. I figured out why, speaking of camping, I figured out why there's a camper across the street. It's a food truck. Yeah, it's Seaside Sugars and Donuts is back. And just that it's in a different trailer, right? Before it was, you know, an honest-to-goodness food truck. This looks like an actual camper. But they get now. I came in this morning, and they got lights on it and everything. And, it dawns on me. I know what's happening. No one's sleep. Well, actually... I was going to say there's no one sleeping on Charlotte Street, but there literally is. And that there's nothing funny about that. But I thought somebody may have been camping in a camper on Charlotte Street. Something is funny about that. We got a large day for you today. We'll have your next clue coming up just after 8 o'clock in Rocktober. Yeah, do you want to be a big winner with Rocktober? You want to have the ultimate property package with snowblower, generator, yard cart, and everything in between? Well, all you got to do is find one of our rocks that we have hidden around the community. We'll give you your next clue coming up 8 o'clock, 12 o'clock after that, and then 3 o'clock in the afternoon with Joelle. So get ready for that. Those are your next rock clues coming up, of course. And... we're going to have finish the lyric as well. That's always fun.
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1: A man gets the cops to shut down a party that his girlfriend attended without him.
3: Girl called me. She was like, "Bae, I'm going to a party." And I was like, okay. I hope you have fun. And then she ended up calling me back 10 minutes later talking about something. Bruh, the cops already shut down. 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I'm irritated. I was like, oh, no. 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I like to hear that. Hung up. Yeah, it's safe to say I've called the cops. I got that party shut down.
1: A TikTok mom quickly regrets performing Riverdance for her baby.
4: I put on Riverdance for my 10-month-old son. I was prancing around the living room when all of a sudden I hear this noise and I'm thinking to myself, what is this? Like, clicking, slapping? Is there a floorboard loose? The noise is, in fact, my butt cheeks slapping with each Irish step. So I look forward to erasing it from my memory. Thank you.
1: A woman gets a bit too wired on coffee during her commute.

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1: Good morning. A Cape Breton woman has been sentenced to 8 years in prison for the stabbing death of Natasha Leroy. Carolyn Ann Dermody of North Sydney pleaded guilty to manslaughter last month. The 28-year-old was originally charged with second-degree murder in the 2023 killing. Justice Patrick Duncan calls the attack callous and unprovoked. He says Dermody stabbed the unarmed and intoxicated 48-year-old mother of three 6 times in the abdomen at a Millville home. With credit for time served, Dermody has about 4 years and 3 months left. She also faces a lifetime weapons ban and a DNA order. One person has been taken to hospital after an ATV crash in Judic over the weekend. Inverness District RCMP and other first responders answered a call about an off-road vehicle accident around 10:55 Saturday morning. Officers learned the sole rider was thrown from the ATV and sustained injuries, according to Saltwire. Emergency Health Services transported the operator to hospital. Police say the person's condition is not available and criminality is not believed to be a factor. Cape Breton Regional Police are asking the public for assistance in locating 34-year-old Christy Parsons. The Truro area woman was last seen last Friday in downtown Sydney. Parsons is described as between 5'3" and 5'5" and 120 pounds with red hair cut just below her ears. She is also missing her top 4 front teeth. Anyone with information on her whereabouts is asked to contact police or Crime Stoppers. Farmers say soaring diesel prices are making it harder to earn a living, and consumers are absorbing the cost through higher food prices. Alicia King, president of the Nova Scotia Federation of Agriculture, says diesel now costs nearly double what it did during the 2025 spring planting season. A 1,000-liter fill cost about $2,600 compared to about $1,400 in May of last year. King says farmers can't make real budget assumptions because prices are so volatile. Nova Scotia is giving more than $2.75 million to 100 emergency service organizations to strengthen emergency response. The province says fire departments, hazardous materials units, and ground search and rescue crews will receive up to $30,000 each through the Emergency Services Provider Fund. Emergency Management Minister Kim Maslund says the funding helps ensure crews have the equipment they need to respond safely and effectively. Grants can cover up to 90% of eligible project costs for items like protective gear, rescue tools, and communications equipment. In sports, the LA Dodgers are a win away from a trip to the NLCS after a 3-1 win over Atlanta last night for a 2-1 series lead. San Diego avoided elimination with a 4-3 win at home against Milwaukee. The Brewers lead the series 2-1. Gavin McKenna scored his first NHL goal and added an assist as Toronto beat Nashville 5-4 in overtime. Dylan Larkin scored in his season debut as Detroit beat Ottawa 5-3. Elsewhere, Carolina down Montreal 6-4. Utah beat New Jersey 5-3. Buffalo edged Minnesota 3-2 in overtime. The Rangers down the Islanders 5-2. Chicago doubled up St. Louis 4-2. Vegas beat Seattle 6-2. And Florida got by the Kings 2-1. Now you're up to date. I'm James Faulkner.
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0: Cape Breton weather.
4: Well, we're going to mix up sun and cloud today, looking for a high of 14. Tonight, clear with a low of 7. Tomorrow, sunshine with a high of 19. On Friday, sunshine with a high of 17. It's 8 degrees at 6:36.
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0: he's going to run to you. Brian Adams from Reckless, 644, 16 to go before 7 o'clock. Hey, good morning. How you doing? Well, I read this morning, Kraft is moving into the ramen market for the first time in nearly 20 years. Apparently, this has happened, and I found out it's been in my house. Three new flavors are planned for 2027. The Kraft Cheesy Ramen lineup will include spicy, chicken, and pork. Kraft says the product is inspired by consumers who already add cheese to ramen for a creamier taste and balanced spice. So I didn't realize that KD basically was making ramen, and I talked to my kids about it last night. They said, yeah, Dad, we had it. Oh, and by the way, it's gross.
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0: One in a Million Stereo from the Watchman, 653, 7 to go before 7 o'clock. Hey, good morning. How you doing? Well, Halloween is just around the corner. Are you prepared? Do you have your costume? Do you have your treats purchased and ready to go for all the trick-or-treaters? Well, looks like the Costume Association says that the cost of a Halloween costume has increased by $60 this year. It increased by $40 last year and $20 in 2024. The average family is expected to spend about $200 on costume. How does a costume go up by $60? I mean, you're poking a hole in a couple of sheets. I mean, what are you doing here? What? But I guess, you know, it's the people are getting nicer and nicer costumes is the issue as well. Unless, of course, you just do what I do and wear the same one every year.
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1: Good morning. Power has been restored to almost all Nova Scotians after a windstorm caused outages yesterday. The outages were mainly concentrated in northern Nova Scotia and Cape Breton, as well as central parts of the province. CTV reports peak wind gust of 94 kilometers an hour on St. Paul's Island off Cape Breton's north coast. The high wind also caused ferry cancellations. Wind warnings in the Cape Breton Highlands have since come down. Emera and Canadian Utilities have agreed to merge in what the company says is the largest merger in Canadian history, creating a utility powerhouse worth about $72 billion. The combined company will keep the Emera name in its headquarters in Halifax, serving about 6 million customers. Emera CEO Scott Balfour says the merger gives the company the scale and financial capacity to meet growing energy demand and power Canada's growth ambitions. ATCO will spin off into a separate industrial services company. The deal still needs shareholder and regulatory approval and is expected to close late next year. It's been 2 years since the launch of the school lunch program that is now available to all students at all 373 public schools across the province. Deputy Education Minister Tracy Barbarick told the Public Accounts Committee on Human Resources that it's helping with nutrition, affordability, and employment.
2: We are producing potentially some version of 1,000 employment opportunities attached to this program. So in addition to the local home and the reduction of costs for a family, it's also the opportunity for jobs across this province, sometimes in geographies where good jobs with pensions and benefits are less prevalent than in other areas.
1: The deputy minister says about 5% of the cost to administer the program is recovered through the Pay What You Can model. This year, the program was expanded into high schools. A new IWK pediatric emergency department is set to open in Halifax next spring, tripling the space available for young patients. The Chronicle Herald reports the 32,000 square foot department includes a mental health and addiction zone. Clinical lead Rebecca DeChamplain says the new space should improve wait times and patient care with 24 high acuity exam rooms, 5 low acuity rooms, and dedicated X-ray and CT facilities. The IWK has hired about 20 additional staff, including nurses, nurse practitioners, pharmacists, and specialists to work in the expanded department. In sports, the San Diego Padres beat Milwaukee 4-3 to avoid elimination and cut the Brewers' series lead to 2-1. Meanwhile, the Dodgers took a 2-1 series lead after a 3-1 win in Atlanta. Game 3 of the Nova Scotia Senior Baseball League final between Dartmouth and Kentville was moved to tonight due to field conditions at Memorial Park. Dartmouth leads the series 3-0. A busy night in the NHL with 9 games as Toronto beat Nashville 5-4 in overtime. Carolina down Montreal 6-4. Detroit topped Ottawa 5-3. Utah beat New Jersey 5-3. Buffalo edged Minnesota 3-2 in overtime. The Rangers downed the Islanders 5-2. Chicago doubled up St. Louis 4-2. Vegas beat Seattle 6-2. And Florida got by the Kings 2-1. Now you're up to date. I'm James Faulkner.
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0: Cape Breton weather.
4: Well, we're going to mix up sun and cloud today. We'll see a high of 14. Tonight, clear and a low of 7. For tomorrow, sunny, becoming a mix of sun and cloud in the morning, a high of 19. Friday, sunny and a high of 17. It's 9 degrees at 7:05.
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0: of Harlequin on Max 98.3, The Islands Rock. Well, I got to tell you, yesterday I missed a momentous day. I kind of messed that up, but in Canadian history. Yesterday was the day in 1992 that the Tragically Hip released their third studio album, which was Fully Completely. In my opinion, one of the greatest Canadian albums ever. Sold 200,000 copies within the first 3 months. It reached number one in Canada. Eventually sold over a million copies to become diamond status. I love Fully Completely. It's my favorite hip album. I think. I got a couple. But Courage. Looking for a Place to Happen. At the 100th Meridian, Fully Completely, Weak Kings, 50 Mission Cap. These are all songs that were on this one album called Fully Completely. So if you haven't heard the, I actually have it on vinyl as well. That's how much I like it. I went out and paid for the vinyl because I like having my favorite albums. I like having on vinyl. So it had all those songs, including my favorite song from the album. Now, everyone says, you know, Courage is their favorite or Weak Kings is their favorite. My favorite was a great song called Locked in the Trunk of a Car, and I'm going to have it for you coming up next. It was on, well, yesterday, I guess, in 1992 that Fully Completely was released, and the world got to hear songs like Locked in the Trunk of a Car. Coming up next, stick around.
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0: Far Kid on Max 98.3, The Island's Rock. That's The Offspring, of course. And before that, we had The Tragically Hip, Locked in the Trunk of a Car. And we, you know, was celebrating the release in 1992 fully, completely. I remember, I mean, to go back, you know, songs like that take me back to a time and a place. And that song takes me back to 1998. Actually, when the Tragically Hip, they played here at Center 200 in support of their Phantom Power tour. I don't know if you remember that one or not. They were kind of at the peak of their popularity among, and particularly certainly age demographic as well. And that day, you know, we complain these days that Cape Bretoners, we always wait until the last minute to get tickets to concerts and whatnot. Well, that concert, people slept outside to get tickets, and they had to open additional ticket window. So not only could you buy tickets at Center 200, you could buy them at the Savoy and I think a few other places. People slept outside to get tickets to that concert. That's how popular that concert was. And I remember getting our tickets. We slept outside, not because we had to, because we just wanted to be outside partying all night. And then the night of the concert, we went to my friend Meatball's house. His real name is Ryan, but we all called him Meat House. We got all fired up, and we all went to the show, and it was an amazing time. That song brings me back to a time and a place, and that, of course, is the magic of music. Coming up next, we got the Doobie Brothers with China Grove. Maybe that will take you back to a time and a place.
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1: Good morning. A Cape Breton woman has been sentenced to 8 years in prison for the stabbing death of Natasha Leroy. Carolyn Ann Dermody of North Sydney pleaded guilty to manslaughter last month. The 28-year-old was originally charged with second-degree murder in the 2023 killing. Justice Patrick Duncan calls the attack callous and unprovoked. He says Dermody stabbed the unarmed and intoxicated 48-year-old mother of three 6 times in the abdomen at a Millville home. With credit for time served, Dermody has about 4 years and 3 months left. She also faces a lifetime weapons ban and a DNA order. One person has been taken to hospital after an ATV crash in Judic over the weekend. Inverness District RCMP and other first responders answered a call about an off-road vehicle accident around 10:55 Saturday morning. Officers learned the sole rider was thrown from the ATV and sustained injuries, according to Saltwire. Emergency Health Services transported the operator to hospital. Police say the person's condition is not available and criminality is not believed to be a factor. Cape Breton Regional Police are asking the public for assistance in locating 34-year-old Christy Parsons. The Truro area woman was last seen last Friday in downtown Sydney. Parsons is described as between 5'3" and 5'5" and 120 pounds with red hair cut just below her ears. She is also missing her top 4 front teeth. Anyone with information on her whereabouts is asked to contact police or Crime Stoppers. Farmers say soaring diesel prices are making it harder to earn a living, and consumers are absorbing the cost through higher food prices. Alicia King, president of the Nova Scotia Federation of Agriculture, says diesel now costs nearly double what it did during the 2025 spring planting season. A 1,000-liter fill cost about $2,600 compared to about $1,400 in May of last year. King says farmers can't make real budget assumptions because prices are so volatile. Nova Scotia is giving more than $2.75 million to 100 emergency service organizations to strengthen emergency response. The province says fire departments, hazardous materials units, and ground search and rescue crews will receive up to $30,000 each through the Emergency Services Provider Fund. Emergency Management Minister Kim Maslund says the funding helps ensure crews have the equipment they need to respond safely and effectively. Grants can cover up to 90% of eligible project costs for items like protective gear, rescue tools, and communications equipment. In sports, the LA Dodgers are a win away from a trip to the NLCS after a 3-1 win over Atlanta last night for a 2-1 series lead. San Diego avoided elimination with a 4-3 win at home against Milwaukee. The Brewers lead the series 2-1. Gavin McKenna scored his first NHL goal and added an assist as Toronto beat Nashville 5-4 in overtime. Dylan Larkin scored in his season debut as Detroit beat Ottawa 5-3. Elsewhere, Carolina down Montreal 6-4. Utah beat New Jersey 5-3. Buffalo edged Minnesota 3-2 in overtime. The Rangers down the Islanders 5-2. Chicago doubled up St. Louis 4-2. Vegas beat Seattle 6-2. And Florida got by the Kings 2-1. Now you're up to date. I'm James Faulkner.
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0: Cape Breton weather.
4: Well, we've got a mix of sun and cloud today. A high of 14 tonight, clear with a low of 7. Tomorrow, sunny. We'll see a high of 19 on Friday. Sunshine with a high of 17. It's 9 degrees at 7:36.
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0: Bob Seger. Max 98.3, The Islands Rock. Hey, thanks for joining us here this morning. Have you been to our website yet today? I always say you should make that part of your morning routine, right? Right after breakfast, grab a tablet or a phone or a laptop and head to max98.3.ca. A lot of cool things you can do there. We got a great show coming up on Monday, Rock and Roll High School, class of 1984. And you can learn all about it by going to our website. You can check out our fire index, which I think is pretty good right now. How about our shows? Our contest events, cancellations, you name it, even get a 7-day weather forecast. And of course, you can play along with our Vogue Optical web poll question of the day. 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We love getting your feedback, actually. Today we want to know, should RCMP officers be required to wear name tags on their uniform? 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But should RCMP officers be required to wear name tags on their uniforms? Yes or no? Let us know. 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
1: Max.

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0: tonight. 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Again, that one's going out to all the kids on Jeff's bus this morning who are rocking out. I totally appreciate it, man. So, you know when you walk into a shopping mall that has a Cinnabon? You know, they place them, like, conveniently near entrances and stuff. So as soon as you walk in, that smell hits you, you know? I know you've been in that situation where you've walked into a Cinnabon and instantly it hits you. You're like, oh my God, I need one. I need one right now. Okay. Well, I read this morning, Cinnabon has launched a limited edition alcohol drink named the Beatbox Cinnamon Roll. It tastes like a freshly baked cinnamon roll. Get this. It tastes like a freshly baked cinnamon roll and has hints of spiced cinnamon, brown sugar, and cream cheese frosting. The collaboration grew out of a 2023 April Fool's joke from Beatbox. Now, the drink has 11% alcohol by volume. I got a lot going on right now. I don't have time to be an alcoholic.
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3: Good morning. Power has been restored to almost all Nova Scotians after a windstorm caused outages yesterday. The outages were mainly concentrated in northern Nova Scotia and Cape Breton, as well as central parts of the province. CTV reports peak wind gust of 94 kilometers an hour on St. Paul's Island off Cape Breton's north coast. The high wind also caused ferry cancellations. Wind warnings in the Cape Breton Highlands have since come down. Emera and Canadian Utilities have agreed to merge in what the company says is the largest merger in Canadian history, creating a utility powerhouse worth about $72 billion. The combined company will keep the Emera name in its headquarters in Halifax, serving about 6 million customers. Emera CEO Scott Balfour says the merger gives the company the scale and financial capacity to meet growing energy demand and power Canada's growth ambitions. ATCO will spin off into a separate industrial services company. The deal still needs shareholder and regulatory approval and is expected to close late next year. It's been 2 years since the launch of the school lunch program that is now available to all students at all 373 public schools across the province. Deputy Education Minister Tracy Barbarick told the Public Accounts Committee on Human Resources that it's helping with nutrition, affordability, and employment.
4: We are producing potentially some version of 1,000 employment opportunities attached to this program. So in addition to the local home and the reduction of costs for a family, it's also the opportunity for jobs across this province, sometimes in geographies where good jobs with pensions and benefits are less prevalent than in other areas.
3: The deputy minister says about 5% of the cost to administer the program is recovered through the Pay What You Can model. This year, the program was expanded into high schools. A new IWK Pediatric Emergency Department is set to open in Halifax next spring, tripling the space available for young patients. The Chronicle Herald reports the 32,000-square-foot department includes a mental health and addiction zone. Clinical lead Rebecca DeChamplain says the new space should improve wait times and patient care with 24 high-acuity exam rooms, 5 low-acuity rooms, and dedicated X-ray and CT facilities. The IWK has hired about 20 additional staff, including nurses, nurse practitioners, pharmacists, and specialists to work in the expanded department. In sports, the San Diego Padres beat Milwaukee 4-3 to avoid elimination and cut the Brewers series lead to 2-1. Meanwhile, the Dodgers took a 2-1 series lead after a 3-1 win in Atlanta. Game 3 of the Nova Scotia Senior Baseball League final between Dartmouth and Kentville was moved to tonight due to field conditions at Memorial Park. Dartmouth leads the series 3-0. A busy night in the NHL with 9 games as Toronto beat Nashville 5-4 in overtime. Carolina down Montreal 6-4. Detroit topped Ottawa 5-3. Utah beat New Jersey 5-3. Buffalo edged Minnesota 3-2 in overtime. The Rangers downed the Islanders 5-2. Chicago doubled up St. Louis 4-2. Vegas beat Seattle 6-2. And Florida got by the Kings 2-1. Now you're up to date. I'm James Faulkner.
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2: Cape Breton weather.
8: We got a mix of sun and cloud today. We'll see a high of 14 tonight, clear with a low of 7. Tomorrow, sunshine becoming a mix of sun and cloud later in the day, a high of 19. And for Friday, sunshine with a high of 17. It's 9 degrees at 8:07.
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0: Feeling good from the Sheepdogs on Max 98.3, the Islands Rock. Well, as promised, we have got our very first rock clue of the day in Rocktober. 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So basically we've hidden rocks all over the CPRM. They are everywhere. And each day I give you three clues on where you can find one. The very first one happens just after 8 o'clock. I'll give you a clue. 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That's your entry in Rocktober. This year, we're doing a property package. 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And here we go. Today's first clue of the day. Are you ready? At a memorial park near the 125, underneath some VIP, maybe seating. I don't know, man. I feel these are sometimes hard to read. But okay, I'm going to try it again. At a memorial park near the 125, underneath some VIP, maybe seating. There's no question mark. I shouldn't have read that with a question mark. Okay, last time. Here it is. Today's first clue of the day. At a memorial park near the 125, underneath some VIP, maybe, seating. There you have it. Today's clue.
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0: There must be something in the air. Yeah, it definitely is. Hey, it's Max 98.3, the Islands Rock. Hey, how you doing today? We got a pretty good day today. All kinds of great rock and roll. We had, of course, your very first rock clue of the day. Hopefully you heard it. If you'd like to know more about Rocktober, you can go to our website. Coming up at around 8:40, we're going to be playing a little game as well. Another game. I love games. This one's called Finish the Lyric. All right, we'll have a lyric. If you can finish it, you get to win a BOGO book and a $25 gift card. Stay tuned.
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3: Good morning. A Cape Breton woman has been sentenced to 8 years in prison for the stabbing death of Natasha Leroy. Carolyn Ann Dermody of North Sydney pleaded guilty to manslaughter last month. The 28-year-old was originally charged with second-degree murder in the 2023 killing. Justice Patrick Duncan calls the attack callous and unprovoked. He says Dermody stabbed the unarmed and intoxicated 48-year-old mother of three 6 times in the abdomen at a Millville home. With credit for time served, Dermody has about 4 years and 3 months left. She also faces a lifetime weapons ban and a DNA order. One person has been taken to hospital after an ATV crash in Judic over the weekend. Inverness District RCMP and other first responders answered a call about an off-road vehicle accident around 10:55 Saturday morning. Officers learned the sole rider was thrown from the ATV and sustained injuries, according to Saltwire. Emergency health services transported the operator to hospital. Police say the person's condition is not available and criminality is not believed to be a factor. Cape Breton Regional Police are asking the public for assistance in locating 34-year-old Christy Parsons. The Truro area woman was last seen last Friday in downtown Sydney. Parsons is described as between 5'3" and 5'5" and 120 pounds with red hair cut just below her ears. She is also missing her top 4 front teeth. Anyone with information on her whereabouts is asked to contact police or Crime Stoppers. Farmers say soaring diesel prices are making it harder to earn a living, and consumers are absorbing the cost through higher food prices. Alicia King, president of the Nova Scotia Federation of Agriculture, says diesel now costs nearly double what it did during the 2025 spring planting season. A 1,000-liter fill cost about $2,600 compared to about $1,400 in May of last year. King says farmers can't make real budget assumptions because prices are so volatile. Nova Scotia is giving more than $2.75 million to 100 emergency service organizations to strengthen emergency response. The province says fire departments, hazardous materials units, and ground search and rescue crews will receive up to $30,000 each through the Emergency Services Provider Fund. Emergency Management Minister Kim Maslund says the funding helps ensure crews have the equipment they need to respond safely and effectively. Grants can cover up to 90% of eligible project costs for items like protective gear, rescue tools, and communications equipment. In sports, the LA Dodgers are a win away from a trip to the NLCS after a 3-1 win over Atlanta last night for a 2-1 series lead. San Diego avoided elimination with a 4-3 win at home against Milwaukee. The Brewers lead the series 2-1. Gavin McKenna scored his first NHL goal and added an assist as Toronto beat Nashville 5-4 in overtime. Dylan Larkin scored in his season debut as Detroit beat Ottawa 5-3. Elsewhere, Carolina down Montreal 6-4. Utah beat New Jersey 5-3. Buffalo edged Minnesota 3-2 in overtime. The Rangers down the Islanders 5-2. Chicago doubled up St. Louis 4-2. Vegas beat Seattle 6-2. And Florida got by the Kings 2-1. Now you're up to date. I'm James Faulkner.
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2: Cape Breton weather.
5: Well, we got a mix of sun and cloud today. A high of 14. Tonight clear with a low of 7. Tomorrow sunshine, becoming a mix of sun and cloud in the morning. A high of 19. Then on Friday, sunshine with a high of 17 degrees. Going to be nice on Friday. It is 9 degrees at 8:37.
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0: understand what it's like. 841, 19 to go before 9 o'clock. As promised, we're going to play a little game now called Finish the Lyric for a Cape Breton BOGO book, plus a $25 gift card from Biancini's Pizza. Yeah, always fun, right? Now, listen, if you would like to know more about the Cape Breton BOGO book, why don't you have one? You know, there's thousands of dollars in savings in there, coupons for food and retail and golf, and well, you know, the other great thing is if you have a fundraising group, you could be selling those things. Yeah, because you sell them for $20, you keep 10. It's an awesome fundraiser. If you have a group or organization that needs a great fundraising idea, check them out. All you got to do is Google Cape Breton BOGO book, and it'll pop up for you. So here we go. It's Finish the Lyric. Now, I am going to tell you that today's song is All Right Now by Free. Now, if you know the lyric, you got to call me at 595-3320 and tell me what it is. You ready?
1: I said, hey, what is this? Now, baby, maybe, maybe she's in me. I said,
0: hey. Ooh. He said, what did he say?
1: I said, hey, what is this? Now, baby, maybe, maybe, maybe.
0: I said, all right, now if you know, you got to call me at 595-3320 and tell me what that lyric is. Let's go to the phone lines here. Hey, you're on with Max. How you doing? Oh, sorry. Hey, how you doing? Hello?
2: Hey, what's your name?
0: Well, hold on. I'm going to play it for you. You finish it. Here it is, okay?
2: What's your name, baby? What's your name, baby?
0: Yeah, you got it. I hear you got some help there in the background. That's awesome. Thanks. Whoever yelled it out to you, tell them thank you, because you guys just won a BOGO book. And as well, you've won the $25 gift card for Biancini's. What's your name, by the way?
2: My name is Tyler Blanchard.
0: Well, listen, Tyler Blanchard, hang in the line for a really quick second. I'm coming right back to you, okay?
2: Awesome. Thank you.
0: All right. We got the song coming up next. Free with All Right Now.
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0: Right here on Max 98.3. Hey, how you doing out there? Hope that you're having a good day. It's Wednesday, hump day. After today, we're on the downslide into the weekend. It's October 7th, the 280th day of the year. That means only 85 days remaining until the end of the year. That is amazing. Today is also National Chocolate Covered Pretzel Day, so you know, if you're looking for a snack, 24 days left until Halloween, 79 days left until Christmas. It was on this day in 1938, way back in 1938, that Judy Garland recorded Over the Rainbow for the movie Wizard of Oz. It was on this day in 1968, the Motion Picture Association of America adopted a film rating system. Talking about trying to end wars around the world, well, it was on this day in 1970 that old Richard Nixon, Dick Nixon, announced a new 5-point peace proposal to end the Vietnam War. Maybe we can get the Strait of Hormuz open, man. What do you think? It was on this day in 1989, radio talk show host Larry King weds Julie Alexander. And on this day, oh, where's it at? I just had it here a second ago. Oh, Barry Bonds. In 2001, Barry Bonds of the San Francisco Giants hit his 73rd home run of the season, setting a new major league record.
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0: Brian Adams, everywhere he goes, kids wanna rock. It's a great day. Good-looking day out there. A mix of sun and cloud today. A bit more cloud coverage this morning than we'd like, but the sun will make an appearance here a little bit later this morning. Linkin Park in there as well, Somewhere I Belong. The Outfield had Your Love, Aldo Nova, and Fantasy Miss You from the Rolling Stones. Kicks off the 9 o'clock hour, and we've got much more rock and roll on the way. I cherish the fact that you tune in, you know, on a daily basis, and you love to hear some rock and roll. That's why David Bowie and Genesis, the Headstones, Black Crows and Heart, they're all on the way.
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0: Easy on You on Max 98.3, the Islands Rock. Hey, how you doing? It's Jason McDonald. Well, the holidays are just around the corner. We're under 80 days now, 79 days until Christmas Day. And then, of course, today, you know, things are changing in holiday traditions. I read that a new 12-pack of Snickers candy canes. 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Keep an eye out for them. 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

0: 98.3, the Islands Rock. Well, that's going to do it for my broadcast day here at 318 Charlotte Street. I'm still here. Going to be hanging around the office for the rest of the day. We got a lot of stuff happening, of course. Coming up at lunchtime, Maddie B is going to have your classic rock lunch. Be sure to join him. And, yeah, it's going to be a good day. We got two more rock clues in Rocktober ready to happen. So don't you go anywhere. You hang in. 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
1: Cape Breton weather.
0: A mix of sun and cloud today. We'll see a high of 14. Tonight, clear with a low of 7. Tomorrow, sunshine, becoming a mix of sun and cloud later in the morning with a high of 19. Then on Friday, sunshine with a high of 17. It's 12 degrees at max.
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0: Cape Breton weather.
1: A mix of sun and cloud today. We'll see a high of 14. Tonight, clear with a low of 7. Tomorrow, sunshine, becoming a mix of sun and cloud later in the morning with a high of 19. Then on Friday, sunshine with a high of 17. It's 12 degrees at max.
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0: Cape Breton weather.
5: A mix of sun and cloud today. We'll see a high of 14. Tonight, clear with a low of 7. Tomorrow, sunshine, becoming a mix of sun and cloud later in the morning with a high of 19. Then on Friday, sunshine with a high of 17. It's 12 degrees at max.
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And Feel It Again, Honeymoon Suite, AC/DC kicked off this classic rock lunch here on Max FM with Thunderstruck. Joan Jett on the way, the Stones on the way, but first, Pat Benatar. She's a heartbreaker.

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0: the Rolling Stones and Get Off of My Cloud. I had a joke that included that song, but I can't say it on air. So here's where we stand. Good afternoon. It is Matty B in your classic rock lunch here on Max FM. And, well, I got you for the hour, and we got all the best. The greatest classic rock, Aerosmith on the way this hour. I see the Tragically Hip in there. Of course, we'll have an almanac feature. It'll be coming up, and, you know, the focus is always on an artist or a band. And today it is because it's somebody's birthday. I also have your live track coming up. We'll go behind the music. Coming up after the break, it's your 80s double shot.
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every little thing she does is magic. 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Bon Jovi was in there. You Give Love a Bad Name. 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Your second clue of the day, Jason had one in the morning. 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It is

0: Man, oh man, do I love that song, Aerosmith. Definitely top five of my favorite bands of all time. Maybe holding on to the number one spot. I don't know. That was Dream On, a great one. Going back to the 70s for that one. We're getting ready to jump into another break here as we have your live track coming up. So let's go behind the music. When Foreigner was recording its self-titled debut album back in 1977, songwriter and guitarist Mick Jones brought in a song inspired by a relationship he had felt become emotionally distant. The result was Cold as Ice, one of the band's first major hits. The song helped introduce Foreigner to rock audiences and quickly became known for its powerful piano riff, soaring vocals from Lou Gramm, and one of the most recognizable choruses of the era. Cold as Ice became Foreigner's first top 10 hit in the United States and helped launch the band into a run of arena rock success that would continue through the late 70s and the 80s. And, of course, we have it next. It's Cold as Ice, your live track, Foreigner, after the break, here in your Classic Rock Lunch on Max.
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0: Poets, the tragically hip Max FM, your classic rock lunch. Foreigner was in there, Cold as Ice. Your live track is, we get ready to part ways for another day, your midweek Wednesday edition of the classic rock lunch coming to a close. Of course, we do that with the Almanac feature, and taking a look at today, we do have some rock and roll birthdays. Going to kick things off with Tom York, singer-songwriter for Radiohead, turns 58 today. Well, Tico Torres, the drummer for Bon Jovi, is turning 73, and our feature for the Almanac, John J. Mellencamp, was born on this day in 1951, turning 75 today, previously known as John Cougar Mellencamp. John Mellencamp. He's an American singer-songwriter, and in honor of his birthday, we're going to play Ain't Even Done With the Night and Paper in Fire coming up in your Rock Almanac feature. Thank you for tuning in to another classic rock lunch. I'm Matty B. Have a fantastic day, and remember, life sounds better with the volume up.
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1: Cape Breton weather.
0: Mix of sun and cloud today. Gusting winds becoming light this afternoon. A high of 14. Clear skies this evening. We're looking at a low of 7. Tomorrow becoming a mix of sun and cloud in the morning. Gusting winds to 50 near noon. A high of 19. And Friday bringing some sunshine with a high of 17. That's your weather. 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

Max 98.3, the Islands Rock with Triumph. Somebody's out there. It's Joelle. Good afternoon. Somebody out there is going to find the Max Rock for Rocktober this afternoon. 350 is your next and final clue for today. So listen up for the clue, then go find the rock somewhere in the CBRM, and then bring it back to the station for your chance at an amazing prize from our friends at Home Depot, CB Generators, and Battlefield Equipment. So 350, your next clue for Rocktober. Tom Petty's on the way. First Black Sabbath. Here's Paranoid on the Islands Rock.

0: Tom Petty, The Waiting on Max 98.3. No need to wait to hear all the hits from 1984 because this weekend, actually Holiday Monday, it starts at noontime. So we're going to be playing Rock and Roll High School 1984. Do you remember where you were in 1984? Do you remember the hits? Because Born in the USA, Bruce Springsteen, was number one album of 1984. And we're going to have all the hits coming your way on Thanksgiving Monday, starting at noon for Rock and Roll High School 1984.
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0: Miles, Black Velvet on Max 98.3. On the way, Eddie Vedder, also Billy Idol, who just told a stinky, smelly story that I will share with you because I had to read it. So now you have to hear it. It's kind of funny, though. That's all coming up. Heart Sun is coming up next on Max.
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0: Moni Moni, Billy Idol on Max 98.3. Billy Idol just told Rolling Stone the leather pants he wore back in the 80s smelled horrendous. Ew. He said, we had a 10-month tour with Rebel Yell, and I had two pairs of leather pants. Billy Idol, why just two pair? Come on. He said, in the cases overnight, the leather would dry up. You can only get them up to your calves, then up to your knees, up over your thighs, and eventually you could get them over your bum. He said you had to warm them up because they were stuck together. He said that's the reason I started wearing cologne to hide the stench. Ew. And he said the lower half of my body was blue because the leather would bleed onto the skin. Oh, that is not a picture I wanted in my head, but there we are. Reminds me of Ross and Friends with his leather pants. Oh, what a sticky, smelly situation. Three Doors Down's coming up. Sega's on the way. And Boston's next on the Islands Rock.
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5: Cape Breton weather.
6: Mix of sun and cloud today. Gusting winds becoming light this afternoon. A high of 14. Clear skies this evening. We're looking at a low of 7. Tomorrow becoming a mix of sun and cloud in the morning. Gusting winds to 50 near noon. A high of 19. And Friday bringing some sunshine with a high of 17. That's your weather. 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
1: Two, one, two, three, four.

Guns N' Roses, Patience on Max 98.3. Do you have patience when someone tells you a story they've already told you one or two or 10 times before? Do you tell them, you already told me that? Or do you just let them tell the story? We're going to talk about that coming up. 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

0: The Islands Rock, April Wine, and Roller. Do you just let the conversation roll on through if you've heard the story time and time again, or maybe you've just heard it once before, but you've heard the story from a friend, a colleague, maybe a family member? Do you say, oh, you already told me that, or do you just let them tell the story to you again? A new poll says 28% of people say they won't stop a friend from repeating themselves. 41% of people said they'll probably interrupt. And another 20% said they definitely shut that down. They do not want to hear the story twice. What would you do? I have zero patience, so I probably would say, you told me that. Some people are saying, you know what? If they're excited to tell the story, I'll just let them tell it. Buddy Holly with Weezer next on Max.
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As Muddy Waters said, the Blues had a baby, and they named it Rock and Roll. 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

0: Trooper Boys in the Bright White Sports Car on Max 98.3. I loved it when the vehicle, car, truck turned into a robot and vice versa. Transformers. Oh, so good back in the 80s. And the movie is coming back. Steven Spielberg is on board to executive produce a new live-action Transformers movie. Michael Bay is also in talks to return as director, and it would be his first time directing the franchise since Transformers The Last Night from back in 2017. Our Lady Peace and Star Seeds coming up. Super Tramps next.
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0: Light Orchestra on Max 98.3. Stones are coming up, and they are bringing the eye candy to their new video. Of course, sticking with their long-established tradition of recruiting an extremely good-looking actor of the moment to star instead. And that incredibly nice-looking actor just happens to be Alexander Skarsgård. Loved him. Love him from True Blood. It follows him and Fringe as he jaggers his way through a backwards diner. Oh my goodness, can't wait to see it. It's called Mr. Charm. The Stones' latest album, Foreign Tongues, dropped back in July, and it also featured late drummer Charlie Watts. Also had contributions from Paul McCartney, Robert Smith, Bruno Mars, and Steve Winwood.
1: Kate Breton weather.
2: Mix of sun and cloud today. Gusting winds becoming light this afternoon. A high of 14. Clear skies this evening. We're looking at a low of 7. Tomorrow becoming a mix of sun and cloud in the morning. Gusting winds to 50 near noon. A high of 19. And Friday bringing some sunshine with a high of 17. That's your weather. 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

The Tragically Hip, 38 years old, on Max 98.3. It's Joelle on your rock ride. Coming up, your October clue at 3:50. You don't want to miss it because you need to go find the Max Rock somewhere, according to the clue, in the CBRM. And then you return the Max Rock to the station to be entered to win fantastic prizes. More on that coming up. Foo Fighters are on the way. Tom Cochran, and here's the Cults on the Ivan's Rock.

0: Riders, Everlong on Max 98.3. Not long now before you can head to the Glace Bay Library to make a fall painting using dirty pour techniques. If you're like, I don't even know what that is, well, put your creativity to the test and they will show you exactly what to do. You have to register though, so email glacebay@cbrl.ca. Starts at 6 tonight, and then tomorrow, an adult broccoli painting. That's what you're going to be doing. Starting at 10 a.m., make an autumn tree painting using broccoli. You have to register for that session as well. Sounds like a lot of fun, though. AC/DC, a little TNT coming up next on Max.
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0: Kim Mitchell, Lager and Ale on the Islands Rock. Let's take a little look-see, a little gander, if you will, at the Max Vogue Optical web poll question today, which is, should our CMP officers be required to wear name tags on their uniforms? Because a new policy change went into effect on March 30th of this year, and officers can now choose between a traditional name tag or their five-digit regimental number while they're on duty. The concern, which was reported by CBC, says replacing names with numbers creates a major barrier for the public to identify officers properly and report misconduct during fast-moving, high-stress situations. So what do you think? A majority of you right now are saying, yes, our CMP officers should be required to wear name tags on their uniforms. And a handful of you are saying no. Let me know what you think. Go to the Max Vogue Optical web poll question at max983.ca.
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0: 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Ooh, looky at the time. It is time to hear your final clue for today to find your hidden Max Rock for Rocktober and giving you the opportunity to win an amazing prize from our friends at Home Depot, CB Generators, and Battlefield Equipment. 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Here is your clue. Under the bleachers at Ball Field off Marion Bridge Highway. 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That is where the Max Rock is hidden. 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
5: Cape Breton weather.
6: Mix of sun and cloud today. Gusting winds becoming light this afternoon. A high of 14. Clear skies this evening. We're looking at a low of 7. Tomorrow becoming a mix of sun and cloud in the morning. Gusting winds to 50 near noon. A high of 19. And Friday bringing some sunshine with a high of 17. That's your weather. 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
3: Good afternoon. Nova Scotia has brought in new regulations under the Traffic Safety Act that extend child car seat requirements and add rules for bike lanes, emergency vehicles, and tow trucks. The act replaces the century-old Motor Vehicle Act and gives government more flexibility to update the rules more quickly. Public Works Minister Fred Tilley says the changes move the province closer to ensuring every Nova Scotian returns home safely. Regulations also tighten distracted driving rules for modern technology, create clearer cyclist guidelines, and improve standards for vehicle condition and driver visibility. Child Safety Link specialist Catherine Hutka says the longer car seat rules bring the law in line with current evidence and keep young passengers safer. Meantime, the province is still pumping the brakes on regulations that would allow photo radar and red light cameras. HRM Council has been asking for the legislative authority for the enforcement measures for the last two decades. But Public Works Minister Fred Tilley says it's not on the government's radar at this point.
4: There's more research required for us to determine if that's a thing for Nova Scotia. As of right now, we're content with our enforcement levels that we have, and that's for a later day.
3: The Board of Police Commissioners asked for the province to implement photo radar and red light cameras in 2006. There was an amendment in 2007 that would have allowed a pilot project, but it was never proclaimed. Cape Breton police say a 40-year-old woman was hit by a vehicle at a crosswalk on Reserve Street near the top entrance to the Atlantic Superstore parking lot in Glace Bay. Staff Sergeant A.J. McIsaac says police got the call Monday at 5:50. They cleared the scene around 7:55. The woman was treated at the scene and taken to Cape Breton Hospital with non-life-threatening injuries, according to the Cape Breton Post. The driver stayed at the scene and has been identified. No word on any potential charges. Two people have been charged after a robbery in New Minas. RCMP responded to a business in the 9100 block of Commercial Street. That was around 10:20 last Friday night. Officers located the suspect vehicle a little while later in a parking lot on Highland Avenue. Kentville police helped in the arrest of the two occupants of the truck, who have each been charged with one count of robbery. The 64-year-old woman and 67-year-old man, both of New Minas, were released on conditions and are scheduled to be back in Kentville Provincial Court November 25th. Cumberland County Mounties have charged a 27-year-old Spring Hill man after a stabbing and barricaded incident. Back on October 4th, a 50-year-old woman reported that a man known to her stabbed her inside a Queen Street home. Emergency health services took her to hospital with non-life-threatening injuries. Officers found Austin Charles Wayne McKenzie at the residence. He refused to leave and claimed to have a firearm. The RCMP emergency response team and police dog services helped general duty officers safely arrest him. McKenzie is facing charges of assault with a weapon, possession of a weapon for a dangerous purpose, assault while choking, uttering threats, and failing to comply with a release order. He appeared in Amherst Provincial Court on Monday and remains in custody, pending a hearing coming up tomorrow. And Canada will not be moving forward with a plan to expand medical assistance and dying eligibility to people whose sole condition is mental illness. Justice Minister Sean Fraser announced today government will bring forward legislation this fall to exclude that eligibility. Fraser also says the legislation will move forward with advance directive, allowing for some people to give consent before they lose that capacity due to an incurable illness.
5: We need to create space for people to be able to provide consent when they know they're going to lose capacity in order to live out their remaining years rather than being put in a position where they fear they have to take that decision prematurely.
3: People who are suffering from a grievous and irremediable mental illness were set to become eligible to be assessed for MAID back in March. Fraser cited a lack of consensus on that issue when announcing today's decision to indefinitely exclude the eligibility. In sports, Dartmouth Dry look to capture the Nova Scotia Senior Baseball League title on the road tonight against Kentville, up 3-0 in the series. That game time, 7 o'clock at Memorial Park. That game was rescheduled from last night because of the field conditions. Four games in the best of five divisional series today. In the American League, the Rays are looking to eliminate the Yankees in Game 3. The White Sox have a 2-game-to-none lead over Cleveland. In the National, the Dodgers lead Atlanta 2-1. Milwaukee is up 2-1 over San Diego. In the NHL, the Jets host the Avalanche, and the Oilers are in Anaheim. Now you're up to date. I'm Sheldon McLeod.
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7: Mix of sun and cloud today. Gusting winds becoming light this afternoon. A high of 14. Clear skies this evening. We're looking at a low of 7. Tomorrow becoming a mix of sun and cloud in the morning. Gusting winds to 50 near noon. A high of 19. And Friday bringing some sunshine with a high of 17. That's your weather. 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

0: And Headstrong on Max 98.3, the Islands Rock. 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

0: Fleetwood Mac, the chain on the island's rock. Well, if you are wondering what you need to do to live a little longer, to feel a little better, a doctor has revealed some commandments of longevity. All of them are free. And, I mean, you can't get anything for free nowadays, let me tell you. But some of the most important things you can do, he said, are be mindful of the information you're consuming because there's so much negativity out there. So try to keep things positive so you have a more positive mindset. Also, maintain healthy sleep habits and staying active with regular exercise and movement. He says the goal is not to accumulate more birthdays, but to make those years healthier and more meaningful, which goes against the story I read the other day about a woman who just turned like 100 and some. She said, some gin and I think she said a few darts and McDonald's. That was her secret. So I'm going with what she said. Brian Adams is on the way. Offspring's next.
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0: 98.3. Alice Cooper is talking about his life on stage as his alter ego and admitted there's always a small chance one of his props could kill him. I mean, that's a little frightening, going up to entertain on stage and thinking, oh, well, I could probably pass away tonight. That'd be weird. He said, you know, the guillotines, hangman's nooses, and snakes have been part of his shows for decades, but he accepted that no amount of planning could wipe out the risk of something going wrong, which is very true. It happens. He said, I had snakes on stage, and I swear they were performing. I mean, I've just seen a snake slither. I've never seen them, like, perform and, you know, juggle and things of that nature, but according to Alice Cooper, they're performing. He said, I had one, Eva Marie Snake, I think her name was, and she'd get up there and she'd know she was on. He mimicked a snake dancing around his head and shoulders. He said, some of the others were just like, oh yeah, but there were two or three that were actually conscious of being on stage. Oh my goodness. You can check out Alice Cooper's third memoir, Devil on My Shoulder. It is coming out tomorrow.
1: Kate Breton weather.
2: Mix of sun and cloud today. Gusting winds becoming light this afternoon. A high of 14. Clear skies this evening. We're looking at a low of 7. Tomorrow becoming a mix of sun and cloud in the morning. Gusting winds to 50 near noon. A high of 19. And Friday bringing some sunshine with a high of 17. 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
1: Good afternoon. A new quarterly snapshot of voter intention in Nova Scotia showing a narrow lead for the official opposition. New data from Narrative Research suggests 27% of eligible voters would cast a ballot for the New Democrats if an election were held today. Governing Progressive Conservatives are up next at 23%, support Liberals at 21%. Narrative says nearly a quarter of respondents are undecided, making it a wide open race. Claudia Chender, the NDP top choice for Premier, preferred by 32% of respondents. Premier Tim Houston at 24%. Liberal leader Ian Rankin at 15%. Narrative says the results come from its East Coast Voice online panel between September 10th and 15th. Nova Scotia's brought in new regulations under the Traffic Safety Act that extend car child seat requirements and add rules for bike lanes, emergency vehicles, and tow trucks. Now, this act replaces a century-old Motor Vehicle Act and gives government more flexibility to update rules quickly. Public Works Minister Fred Tilley says the changes move the province closer to ensuring every Nova Scotian returns home safely. He says the regulations also tighten distracted driving rules for modern technology.
2: Some of the loopholes around driving while distracted have been removed. So I think that will make it those laws stick better, which will give law enforcement more incentive to actually lay those charges.
1: The new regulations also create clear cyclist guidelines and improve standards for vehicle condition and driver visibility when it comes to things like clearing vehicles of snow and ice. RCMP have charged a 40-year-old Glace Bay woman with impaired driving and stunting after a traffic stop on Sunday. Northeast Traffic Services say they clocked a vehicle going 157 kilometers an hour in a 100 zone on Highway 125 in Member 2. That was around 4 o'clock that day. During the stop, the driver provided a roadside breath sample and failed. Police say she was arrested and taken to the North Sydney detachment, where further testing registered 90 and 80 milligrams above the legal limit. Under the Motor Vehicle Act, stunting carries a fine of $2,400 and 6 points. She'll be in Sydney Provincial Court in November, according to the Cape Breton Post. CBRM Council is again debating whether nighttime Christmas parades are safe, 7 years after banning them. Councillors Earlene McMullen and Paul Nicotuck say residents want the lights and spectacle back. Interim Police Chief Stephen McKinnon says safety is a top concern, citing a 2018 fatality in Yarmouth and close calls in the CBRM. Council carried a motion yesterday, asking police to report back in November in time to plan December parades, according to media reports. RCMP say more drivers are changing lanes for emergency vehicles and roadside responders, but too many are still passing at highway speed. The Northwest Traffic Services made 45 stops during a move-over enforcement initiative in Antigonish and Pictou counties, handing out 11 move-over tickets, 10 move-over warnings, 2 speeding tickets, and 21 speeding warnings. Police, paramedics, firefighters, tow operators, and roadside workers routinely work just feet away from moving traffic. The RCMP remind drivers to slow down, move over when safe, and to do both. The federal government is hitting the pause button on plans to expand the eligibility for medical assistance in dying or MAID. People who are suffering from a grievous and irremediable mental illness were set to become eligible to be assessed for MAID back in March. Justice Minister Sean Fraser today announced government will table legislation in the fall to indefinitely exclude that eligibility. He says the decision reflects engagement his department has had and recommendations from recent special committee.
3: Some of the reasons that we've relied upon when we dug into not only the report but the reasons that justified their final recommendation included very real concerns about people who live in communities with inadequate access to mental health services. It included testimony that we heard around a lack of consensus when mental illness is irremediable, and a series of other points that were articulated in the committee's report.
1: Fraser also says government's legislation will allow for advanced consent to MAID for people with a progressive and incurable illness who could lose that capacity due to deteriorating health. In sports, 4 games in the best of 5 divisional series today in the majors. In the American League, the Rays are looking to eliminate the Yankees in Game 3. White Sox have a 2-game-to-none lead over Cleveland. In the National, the Dodgers lead Atlanta 2-1, and Milwaukee's up 2-1 over San Diego. In the NHL, the Jets host the Avalanche, and the Oilers are in Anaheim. Now you're up to date. I'm Sheldon McLeod.
0: Cape Breton weather.
4: Mix of sun and cloud today. Gusting winds becoming light this afternoon. A high of 14. Clear skies this evening. We're looking at a low of 7. Tomorrow becoming a mix of sun and cloud in the morning. Gusting winds to 50 near noon. A high of 19. And Friday bringing some sunshine with a high of 17. That's your weather. 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

0: Looks Like a Lady. Aerosmith on Max 98.3, the islands rock. And apparently, Steven Tyler's vocal cords are in great shape as they're preparing for two Hollywood Bowl shows. A source said Steven Tyler is excited to return to the stage, and we're excited to see him. Several rock musicians are in talks to join the band, apparently. Shows are scheduled for October 29th and November 1st, and it would be Aerosmith's first full performances since the band canceled the farewell tour back in 2024 after Steven Tyler's vocal injury. So fingers crossed, vocal cords are in great shape, so that's good news. The Hips on the way, Van Halen and Jump next on Max.
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0: the Tragically Hip and Courage on Max 98.3. Just a day away from the Townhouse Fall Fair happening tomorrow, 5 till 8. It's going to be so much fun. I love to shop till I drop, and that's what you can do for 3 hours. Shopping, there's going to be a barbecue, some lawn games, and twinkle lights. I mean, the mood is set. The atmosphere is going to be fantastic. So 20 local vendor booths, plus unique treasures to find, some great food, and make some memories. We hope you to see you there at the Townhouse Fall Fair, 5 till 8 tomorrow. Music on the way with The Clash, Our Lady Peace, and Bruce Springsteen's coming up next.
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0: Hello, Time Bomb with Matthew Good on Max 98.3. Hello, it's Joelle, and au revoir. That's it for me. Keep listening tomorrow morning for your next Rocktober clue coming your way. Your chance to win some prizes from our friends at CB Generators, Home Depot, and Battlefield Equipment. So 3 clues a day. I will give you a clue at 3:50 tomorrow afternoon. So listen up first thing tomorrow morning for your first opportunity to hear the clue, find the Max Rock, and return it to the station and be entered to win amazing prizes. That's going to do for me, Oasis, Pursuit of Happiness, and Highway to Hell with AC/DC coming up next. Have a great night. We'll chat tomorrow.
1: Kate Breton weather.
2: Mix of sun and cloud today. Gusting winds becoming light this afternoon. A high of 14. Clear skies this evening. We're looking at a low of 7. Tomorrow becoming a mix of sun and cloud in the morning. Gusting winds to 50 near noon. A high of 19. And Friday bringing some sunshine with a high of 17. That's your weather. 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

Hey, take my hand and come with me, because you look so fine that I really want to make you mine. Really wanna make you mine. 4, 5, 6, come on and get your kicks. 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

me because you look so fine that I really want to make you mine. 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

0: Cape Breton weather.
1: Clear skies this evening, a low of 7 degrees, becoming a mix of sun and cloud tomorrow morning. Some gusting winds starting near noon, a high of 19. Cloudy periods tomorrow night, we're looking at a chance of showers, a low of 9. For Friday, sunny skies, a high of 17. And looking ahead to Saturday, it's a mix of sun and cloud with a high of 13. That's your weather. 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